0: The National Weather Service in Jackson has issued a severe thunderstorm warning for southern Jasper County in east central Mississippi, southeastern Smith County in central Mississippi, eastern Covington County in southeastern Mississippi, Jones County in southeastern Mississippi, until 8:15 p.m. Central Daylight Time. At 7:13 p.m. Central Daylight Time, a severe thunderstorm was located near Laurel, moving southeast at 10 miles per hour. Hazard, 60 miles per hour wind gusts and quarter-size hail. Source, radar indicated. Impact, hail damage to vehicles is expected. Expect wind damage to roofs, siding, and trees. 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
2: This evening, we're tracking a few pop-up showers and downpours. They're very hit or miss out there. And most likely, most of them will trend east of I-55. Then we'll clear out later tonight, fall to the 70s, with more low 100s and sun and a couple PM pop-ups later tomorrow. I'm meteorologist Matt Standridge.

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5: This evening, we're tracking a few pop-up showers and downpours. They're very hit or miss out there. And most likely, most of them will trend east of I-55. Then we'll clear out later tonight, fall to the 70s, with more low 100s and sun, and a couple p.m. pop-ups later tomorrow. I'm meteorologist Matt Standridge.

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15: This evening, we're tracking a few pop-up showers and downpours. They're very hit or miss out there. And most likely, most of them will trend east of I-55. Then we'll clear out later tonight, fall to the 70s, with more low 100s and sun, and a couple PM pop-ups later tomorrow. I'm meteorologist Matt Standridge.

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2: This evening, we're tracking a few pop-up showers and downpours. They're very hit or miss out there. And most likely, most of them will trend east of I-55. Then we'll clear out later tonight, fall to the 70s, with more low 100s and sun and a couple p.m. pop-ups later tomorrow. I'm meteorologist Matt Stindridge.

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11: Tonight, after a quick leftover shower, expect clearing skies. Temperatures will fall to the mid-70s tonight. It'll be warm. It'll be muggy. Light south winds out there. Tomorrow through Thursday, we'll start off sunny, but then it will get hot again. Low 100s expected in the afternoon with a couple pop-ups later in the evening. I'm meteorologist Matt Standridge.

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4: Tonight, after a quick leftover shower, expect clearing skies. Temperatures will fall to the mid-70s tonight. It'll be warm. It'll be muggy. Light south winds out there. Tomorrow through Thursday, we'll start off sunny, but then it will get hot again. Low 100s expected in the

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4: Tonight, after a quick leftover shower, expect clearing skies. Temperatures will fall to the mid-70s tonight. It'll be warm. It'll be muggy. Light south winds out there. Tomorrow through Thursday, we'll start off sunny, but then it will get hot again. Low 100s expected in the afternoon with a couple pop-ups later in the evening. I'm meteorologist Matt Standards.

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4: Tonight, after a quick leftover shower, expect clearing skies. Temperatures will fall to the mid-70s tonight. It'll be warm. It'll be muggy. Light south winds out there. Tomorrow through Thursday, we'll start off sunny, but then it will get hot again. Low 100s expected in the afternoon with a couple pop-ups later in the evening. I'm meteorologist Matt Standards.

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3: Tonight, after a quick leftover shower, expect clearing skies. Temperatures will fall to the mid-70s tonight. It'll be warm. It'll be muggy. Light south winds out there. Tomorrow through Thursday, we'll start off sunny, but then it will get hot again. Low 100s expected in the afternoon with a couple pop-ups later in the evening. I'm meteorologist Matt Standards.

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3: Tonight, after a quick leftover shower, expect clearing skies. Temperatures will fall to the mid-70s tonight. It'll be warm. It'll be muggy. Light south winds out there. Tomorrow through Thursday, we'll start off sunny, but then it will get hot again. Low 100s expected in the afternoon with a couple pop-ups later in the evening. I'm meteorologist Matt Standards.

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1: Love to talk to you if you've ever been attacked by a wild animal. And I'll tell you why. Ooh. I want to bring this up. Because there have been beaver attacks in Maryland at a state park. These are rabid beavers that are attacking people in Maryland. And I assume this could happen pretty much anywhere. Luckily, everybody was okay. But one of the attacks was a 13-year-old swimmer. He was bitten, suffered injuries all over his arms, hands, and chest. And his injuries from this rabid beaver attack were serious enough he had to be airlifted to the hospital.
2: Oh my gosh.
1: Can you imagine being attacked by a beaver?
2: No.
1: That's crazy. So both the beavers were captured, euthanized, tested for rabies, and they tested positive. So luckily, these people who were attacked obviously got the rabies treatment right away, because once the rabies starts going, there's no turning back. It's Ooh. Like a death sentence.
2: Oh my gosh.
1: But have you ever been attacked by a wild animal? 601-995-1017.
2: I had to save my cat from being attacked by a squirrel.
1: Really?
2: Yeah, my cat was just hanging out in the backyard, as cats do, and uh-huh. this squirrel came flying out of a tree. Luckily, I happened to see it. My first reaction, I grabbed this broom and I ran outside charging at the squirrel with the broom like, get away from my cat! I was like 12.
1: I wonder if it was a rabid squirrel.
2: It might have been, and I might have saved my cat from getting rabies.
1: Because I guess that's what rabies does to animals. It makes them not afraid of humans and I guess other
2: Anything
1: animals,
2: else, yeah.
1: But I would think a squirrel would normally be very afraid of a cat.
2: Well, luckily he picked the one cat that was afraid of everything. A bit of a scaredy cat, if you will.
1: 601-995-1017 if you've been attacked by a wild animal and lived to tell the story. I remember whenever I was a kid, and my brother Ryan still hates whenever I tell this story, we were playing, we were having a catch in the backyard.
2: Yeah.
1: And my parents had a birdhouse in the backyard somewhere, and a family of sparrows lived in there, and those are mean.

0: So we're playing catch in the backyard, and this sparrow just starts dive bombing Ryan. Ryan hits the deck hard, and so do I, because I'm laughing my butt off at him. He was so scared, so upset, still scared of birds to this day.
1: Has he ever seen the movie Birds?
0: I don't think he could watch it.
1: Yeah, I don't think he could handle it.
0: So who else has been attacked by a wild animal?

0: of Fake It Till You Make It. Thank you for 30 years of keeping it real.
1: Can you feel it?
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0: Allison on Y101. Rabid beavers are terrorizing a town in Maryland. A couple people have been attacked and had to be treated. So when have you been attacked by a wild animal? Anyone in the Adam and Allison family have a story? 601-995-1017.
1: John said you didn't have to have a wild animal encounter to be attacked. She says, whenever I was little, I was afraid of every animal. Butterflies, cats, dogs. And one day, I'm with my cousin, and we went to one of her uncle's house, and they had this dog, and this dog was loose, and he could smell the fear on me and chase me around the car until my senses kicked in to just jump in the car and lock the doors.
0: Oh my gosh, I can't imagine being afraid of every animal. Like, I've never heard of anybody being afraid of butterflies before.
1: Me neither, but I was afraid of dogs for a really long time because my best friend in elementary school, her name was Robin, I went over to her house for the first time, and she had this evil chihuahua. I don't even remember what its name was, but it bit me.
0: Really?
1: And I was like, dogs are evil after that. It took me a long time to warm up to dogs.
0: And I was going to say, was it just big dogs? But clearly, no, if it was a chihuahua that sparked this fear.
1: No, but that made me extra afraid of big dogs. Like, I was like, if a tiny little demon can be that aggressive, like, what could a big dog do?
0: How'd that happen? Were you, like, trying to pet the dog and it just wasn't having it?
1: No,
0: or did it come over to you?
1: I was a little scared of it because, like, as soon as we walked in the door, it was like,
0: yeah,
1: you know, as they do. And it freaked me out. So I was on edge and then it just charged me and bit me.
0: Really?
1: Yeah.
0: That's great. Like my parents and the family dog that we got whenever I was 18, Holly, did not really. She wasn't big on people who weren't like living in the house with her. She was kind of like a cat like that. And she would occasionally bite people. But it was always like if she was in her space and somebody went over to like pet her, it's like, don't touch her. Like, let her come to you and then you can pet her and she won't bite you. But no guarantees if you go over to her bed and start playing with her face.
1: No, I had no desires. I didn't really have dogs in my life at that time, so I wasn't trying to like be in that dog's life, but it wanted to make sure it wasn't in mine.
0: Hey, it's Adam and Allison. Think you're the best cookout host in the metro?
1: Maybe your burgers are legendary, your ribs are ridiculous, or your

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12: It's a hot, dry start this morning already out there across central Mississippi. Here we go. We'll top out in the low 100s later this afternoon. Feel like temperatures up to 112. More heat alerts in place. Much of the day looks dry. Just watch out for a spotty pop-up this evening and a couple little showers here and there overnight tonight. I'm meteorologist Matt Standridge.

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0: on Y101. This is going to sound like a totally random question. It'll make sense in a second. Did you find out you were pregnant in a weird way? Or maybe you know somebody who did find out that they were going to have a kid, but in not the traditional way. Like, not you just take a test and something, and then the little lines appeared or whatever. Like, you found out in a weird way. 601-995-1017. I found out today that women who have dreams of eating like a nice juicy piece of fruit or dream about small aquatic animals, that is linked to early signs of pregnancy.
1: What?
0: It does sound bizarre. I understand this.
1: Yeah, that's crazy.
0: But the images like this tend to occur in your dreams when your body knows that you're pregnant, but your head doesn't know yet. So if you dreamt of a little baby dolphin last night, news for you. You might be pregnant. 601-995-1017. You have a story like this, like a weird way, like maybe you saw a psychic on the street or something and they told you.
1: So obviously not me, but I know someone.

0: who her and her husband were trying for years to get pregnant, and it didn't happen. So eventually they adopted a baby. And she was at a party where there was a psychic, and the psychic was like, you are going to get pregnant, you're going to have a baby. And she's like, I mean, if anything, it's this baby that we're adopting that's about to come home. If not, this psychic is a quack. Like, it's one or the other, but there's no way. Like, we've tried it for years, I'm not going to get pregnant. And sure enough, like a month later, she was pregnant.
1: 601-995-1017. Who else has a crazy story like that? Do you? Or maybe it's your sister, or you found out, your mom told you that she found out about you in a weird way. If you have a story, we'd love to hear it. 601-995-1017. Who knew dreams could be a pregnancy test, though? Kind of crazy.
0: Juicy fruit.
1: 601-995-1017. Or if you'd rather record your story and send it in, do that on the Y101 app with the open mic feature.

0: Adam and Allison on Y101. Learn something new today. If you're dreaming while you sleep of juicy fruit and eating it or small aquatic animals, could mean you're pregnant. Crazy. Cynthia, did you say you had heard that before about the fish or the aquatic animals?
1: Oh, yeah. It's been a long time saying if you dream of fish, that somebody that you know or you are pregnant.
0: Okay, so did you find out you were pregnant in a weird way, Cynthia?
1: I did. My now husband got sick as a dog.
0: Okay.
1: He was the one throwing up and everything. And my older sister, she was like, oh, yeah, he's throwing up and sick like that. Yeah, Cynthia, you pregnant.
2: What? So I've he never got like heard of that.
0: He got like secondhand morning sickness.
1: Yeah, he was sick like 3 or 4 days straight. He was throwing up.
0: Oh my gosh.
2: So you weren't having any morning sickness because you didn't know you were pregnant, but somehow
1: I didn't even know I was pregnant. Nope. But he was throwing up. He was
2: wow.
1: sick.
0: That is wild, Cynthia. Thank you for the call. We appreciate you.
1: You're welcome. Y'all have a good one.
0: You too. Bye-bye. 601-995-1017. If you've got a story of a weird way you found out you were pregnant.
2: Marcy might have a psychic mother-in-law. She says she has 100% predicted every family member's pregnancy beforehand. She would have a dream about the fish and the women, and that would be like, you're pregnant. I know.
0: My gosh. Uber driver Jonas says, I have an uncle and aunt who fell in love at age 14. After school, they got married and were told it was impossible for her to get pregnant. When they were at

0: age 40, my grandpa died, and she immediately got pregnant, so they named the baby after grandpa. Whole lifetime of marriage and relations, no pregnancy or anything, and then grandpa dies and pregnant.
1: That feels like grandpa reincarnated, right? Think,
0: I mean, yeah.
1: That's how I would feel. Like, I would be like, okay, yeah. Grandpa wanted to give us this gift.
0: Yeah.
1: Because we've been trying.
0: 601-995-1017 if you have a story about finding out you were pregnant in a weird way.
1: That whole story does make me think about, though, my grandparents lived in this house that had a fruit tree whenever I was growing up. It never produced any fruit until one year it did. And that year my uncle died. And then it went years without producing fruit again. Produces fruit, my grandfather dies that year. And my grandma was like, I got to move out of this house because I don't want to know when I'm going to die.
0: That is a crazy story,
1: right?
0: Too. Totally the opposite of what we're talking about. Like the exact opposite thing.
1: Well, we're predicting births or deaths, you know? It's all the same.
0: Oh, these are so interesting. 601-995-1017 is our phone number. If you found out you were with child in an interesting way that you wouldn't think that would be a thing. I saw a text that said, the first time I got pregnant, I had a dream a few days after conception where I was giving a talk to a group of people about plants. I thought I was talking about fertilizer, except I realized when I woke up that the slideshow I was presenting actually only had two words on it in big black font: change and fertilization.
1: That's crazy!
0: Isn't it? Yeah. Somebody else said that their boobs just started to hurt a lot, and that was, they figured it out.
1: But that can also be just, you know, once a month that happens.
0: True. Somebody said they opened a package of raw hamburger and thought, this smells delicious.
1: What? And then that's like, how they knew they were pregnant?
0: Yeah.
1: Oh, my gosh.
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0: weekend. It is August 20th, 2026. Welcome to the show. We are Adam and Allison. How are you?
1: You short-circuited my brain there, starting with Friday and then following it up with Eve. Like, I got so excited. Like, wait, did I think it was Thursday, but it's actually Friday and the weekend's already here?
0: I don't know how you're going to put that. I say Friday Eve all the time.
1: Well, today it messed with me. My brain was not prepared to hear the word Friday on a Thursday.
0: Well, we're almost to Friday.
1: I know.
0: It is so close. In fact, this week is flying by. Have you felt like that?
1: Yeah, I feel like that too.
0: I was just thinking about that yesterday morning. And you know, if it's Wednesday morning and I'm already thinking like, wow, the week's really flying by because you're not even halfway done on Wednesday morning. But I was already thinking that. It put me in a great mood.
1: Good.
0: So hopefully I put you in a good mood by saying it's Friday Eve and not like Allison, just disappointed her. How's your last 24 hours been? Everything good?
1: My last 24 hours has been great. Pest control did come to my apartment yesterday, so I won't be leaving early, unexpectedly, at least for the next month. But that was hilarious because I was like in the back spare room of my apartment doing my little Pilates workout for the day because that's what I'm doing right
0: Still
1: now, trying something new. Oh, yeah. It's good. Like, I'm sore in new places. I love it. But my dog Sealy start freaking out because, you know, people are banging on the door trying to get into the apartment. Mm-hmm. And I just scoop him up and go answer the door. And they were like, oh, hello. I don't think they were expected to be greeted by a puppy. But, you know, they were.
0: All right. Well, that's good. I'm glad you got your pests controlled in your apartment.
1: I hope so.
0: We've got a lot to do on the show today. We'd love it if you wanted to be our first caller of the day, 601-995-1017. You can also send a text to us at that same number. Ask AI 720 this morning. Pumped for that because I saw a trend online last night. People are asking ChatGPT for like a warning.
1: Yes.
0: For other people about themselves.
1: Right.
0: And so we're going to share our warnings at 720.
1: If you'd love to ask your ChatGPT how it would warn for you, I also want to see those. Like, I want to see. It's so interesting to me because I'm reading yours right now so I can get a shorter, more radio-friendly version.
0: Yeah.
1: I'm having my ChatGPT shorten that. But, like, some of the things your ChatGPT is saying, I'm like, I don't know if I agree with that. So I'd love to see what your ChatGPT

0: T says about you.
1: You can text us the screenshot.
0: Yes.
1: 601-995-1017. Also, cash in a flash at 740. You got a chance to win $200 this morning on the show. And, of course, a DM dilemma at 7:55. Pumped for that. By the way, happy birthday. Demi Lovato turns 34 today.

0: 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We take a little bit of time every single day to let you know what to celebrate, because it feels good to celebrate a holiday. Every day is a holiday, no matter how big or small. Pick something to celebrate today. And I'm particularly excited about the first National Day.
1: Ooh, yay. Okay.
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0: Love National Radio Day. Love being on the radio. And I thought this was a fun fact. A 2016 study from Tinder found radio personality to be one of the sexiest jobs somebody could have.
1: Oh, I wonder if that holds up a decade later.
0: I don't know. Could you text us? Do you find us sexy? 601-995-1017. But happy National Radio Day, Allison.
1: Thanks. Happy National Radio Day to you.
0: Thank you so much. Also, equally exciting, National Lemonade Day today.
1: Ooh.
0: Love a nice vodka lemonade.
1: Oh, okay. I was more thinking there's a home on my drive home from work that I think they've packed up shop now that it's gotten unreasonably hot. But there were a few weeks there where it was like in the 90s that they had a little tent set up. They were selling some lemonade. Love to see a lemonade stand alive and well.
0: It's so good to hear that you supported a local lemonade stand by going and buying some lemonade.
1: I did not.
0: Oh.
1: I just saw it. But shout out. I'm giving them a shout out on the radio.
0: It's National Chocolate Pecan Pie Day. You like a chocolate pecan pie?
1: I don't like calling it a pecan because that makes it sound like there's a can in the corner that you're going to go pee in. And that sounds gross. That does not sound delicious. But a chocolate pecan pie sounds awesome.
0: Also, I'm a little bit irritated that this National Day falls on National Radio Day, because that is the one that I would really like to highlight. But I don't know that I could live with myself if I gave National Radio Day top billing over National Bacon Day.

0: Happy National Bacon Day.
1: Okay, I mean, I'm totally with you, but I was literally just reading what the top breakfast foods in America are. Uh-huh. I saw that, and bacon not in the top three.
0: I saw that too yesterday.
1: I was so disappointed. Like, it doesn't make any sense to me at all. Are America's favorite breakfast foods in order, eggs number one, sausage number two. How's sausage in before bacon?
0: I don't
1: understand.
0: Know.
1: Then toast over bacon.
0: That's crazy.
1: Then pancakes over bacon, and then it's finally bacon. It just doesn't make any sense to me. How is bacon not number one?
0: I agree with you. I also think you're not going to believe, well, unless maybe bacon isn't number one because bacon isn't anytime food.
1: No, but it should still be. It should be on the top of all lists. Breakfast foods, lunch foods, dinner foods, dessert foods. It's at the top.
0: Bacon. You're not going to believe how much money we spend on bacon collectively as a country every single year. I can't wait to tell you the amount of money Americans are spending on bacon next.
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0: You think you know Heinz? Did you know Heinz is Mississippi's largest community

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6: It's a hot, dry start this morning already out there across central Mississippi. Here we go. We'll top out in the low 100s later this afternoon. Feel like temperatures up to 112. More heat alerts in place. Much of the day looks dry. Just watch out for a spotty pop-up this evening.

0: in on Y101. We're celebrating National Bacon Day today, and bacon, apparently big business in America. We will spend $4 billion a year on bacon. Can you believe that?
1: Yeah, of course I can.
0: Really?
1: I love bacon.
0: I do love bacon, but $4 billion seems like a big bacon industry.
1: Well, but it is. It is a big, delicious industry.
0: A couple other fun facts about bacon. If you're average, you're going to eat about 18 pounds of bacon this year.
1: That's a lot of bacon.
0: That is a lot of bacon, but I mean, like I said, $4 billion in bacon. During World War II, Americans were urged to save bacon fat so it could be used to manufacture bombs.
1: What?
0: It was used to make an ingredient in explosives.
1: I don't like that.
0: This is crazy to me. In a recent poll, 43% of Canadians say they would rather eat bacon than play ping pong.
1: Whoa.
0: Bacon over ping pong. And that is especially crazy to me because they have Canadian bacon and that's just ham. Canadian bacon sucks.
1: Yeah, it's not good.
0: Like, I can't believe they would pick Canadian ham bacon over ping pong.
1: I wouldn't pick like anything over Canadian bacon unless it's a punishment. But like anything I like.
0: I gotcha. I was like, I thought you were going to say I wouldn't pick anything other than over ping pong.
1: No.
0: It's Y101, Adam and Allison. And next on the show, a teacher in her classroom has a fart corner. I'll tell you more next.

0: When you were in school, if this was a feature in the classroom, would you use it? It's Y101, Adam and Allison, and there's a teacher trending in Houston, Texas, hometown of Allison. She's conducting this social experiment. She has a fart corner in her classroom.
1: Amazing.
0: So it's a designated spot that the students can go to if they so choose to pass gas. So they have to get up from their seat, walk over to the corner of the classroom, toot, and then go back. And they even have a little air freshener, that little spray. So you can go over, spray a little air freshener.
1: Iconic.
0: Yeah. How funny is this? Would you use that?
1: Okay, as an adult, I think it would be hard to use because you'd be telling on yourself. But I can absolutely take myself back to school age and how immature we were as children and how much we loved laughing at farts and things like that. And so I can see it working to where, like, now those kids are going to grow up and they're not going to be embarrassed to pass gas, but they will be a little more courteous because they'll be like, listen, we got to establish a fart corner. Like, this is where it's going to be a little stinky. Let's have some air freshener over here. You might hear some noises. Let's just laugh at it. So I love it. I love this concept.
0: She does say that the students can choose to just fart in their chairs if they want, in hopes that somebody else will get blamed for it.
1: Right. And I don't like that. I think if you're gonna toot and there is a designated toot corner, you gotta use it. You gotta be brave enough to go toot in the toot corner.
0: Some people in the comments of the TikTok where she showed this fart corner in her classroom said, why can't the kids just go to the bathroom? And she's like, oh, they can. And I don't even make my kids.

0: kids ask to go to the bathroom. They can just get up and walk out and go to the bathroom. So that's totally fine. It's all about letting the kids choose where they fart. It's good to give kids choices, I suppose.
1: Fart freedom.
0: Yes, yes, free the fart. It reminded me, and I just pulled up this YouTube video that I want to play. It was from back pandemic times. Kids are doing all their virtual learning and everything, and the teacher passed gas on the
2: Zoom. Most of us are here, so if you want to pull out your Journeys book.
1: Delicious.
0: And then the kids just absolutely.
3: What was that?
1: I know what it was.
0: This kid is the best. Oh, that is so fun.
1: I love it. I love it.
0: Adam and Allison. And next on the show, if that little farting conversation didn't put you in a good mood, the Good Vibe Tribe will. What are your good vibes? What are we feeling good about? 601-995-1017. Text in your good vibes. Just has to be making

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9: We kick off the Thursday morning commute with everything looking good on 55, 20, and 220. So there's some good vibes for us. Weather not going to be as nice. We're once again under a heat advisory. The high today, again, 100 degrees. It's 80 right now.
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0: The Good Vibe Tribe is less than 4 minutes away. 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

0: 601-995-1017 if you want to get your good vibes on Y101 this morning. What's going on in the community, Allison?
1: Well, yesterday there was a groundbreaking held for what will be a new pedestrian and bicycle bridge over Lakeland Drive. It's going to provide a safer connection between a lot of Jackson's popular destinations. So it's going to connect to the Museum Trail, which connects Bellhaven, all the amazing museums we have in Jackson. And then this is going to connect it with LaFleur's Bluff State Park, as well as North Jackson Youth Baseball parking lot and Jamie Fowler Boyle Park. It's an $8 million project. It's expected to be complete sometime next year.
0: Fantastic.
1: Yeah, lots of family fun that can be had with that new trail.
0: My good vibes. I'm a little proud of myself for something I did last night. If you've never listened to the show before, I hate doing things. Typically, having to do any kind of like adult type stuff with bills and everything. I hate that.
1: Yeah, so, well, you got to do it.
0: The credit card company that I have, Discover, got taken over by Capital One. So I had all my stuff on my Discover app, and that's where I would pay my credit card bill. Then I had to switch it over to a new app, had to download a new app, and it was a pain in the butt getting everything logged in and transferred over. But I did it last night.
1: Wow. We're so proud.
0: And I paid my credit card bill.
1: Also, fun fact, I just learned that Capital One bought out Discover. I didn't know that. I thought Discover was still a thing, but...
0: Yeah, not much of a fun fact because of all that extra work I had to do. But what about you? What about you, Allison? What are your good vibes?
1: My good vibes are that we have a lunch planned, a little team lunch planned after the show today, and I'm really excited about it because I love a team lunch.
0: Yeah, that'll be a good time. I can't wait for that.
1: Mm-hmm.
0: Jerry's got good vibes. On the phone. What's up, Jerry?
2: My good vibe is that if you buy a man a plane ticket, he'll fly for a few hours, but if you push him out of the plane, he'll fly for the rest of his life.
0: That is a really good point. I've never thought it. It's like one of those shower thoughts, Jerry.
2: Uh-huh. Yeah. It wasn't a shower, but it was a thought for sure.
0: I see. I gotcha. Thank you for the vibes.
2: Love you. Y'all be good.
0: 601-995-1017. Jesse says the fart video was my good vibe. Put me in a good mood instantly.
1: That's what we're here for, Jesse. And Jonas has our Thursday motivation, saying the weekend is officially in sight, but there's still plenty of opportunity to shine. Keep the momentum strong, the smiles bright, the positive energy flowing. Every effort you make today is another step towards success. And the Good Vibe Tribe knows how to finish the week strong. Have an amazing day, Good Vibe Tribe.
0: Well, thank you for those good vibes and motivation, Jonas. What matters to the Metro is next. Somebody moving back to the UK. Never thought we'd see that. I'll tell you about that.

0: toss in on Y101 What Matters to the Metro, just seconds away. Also, in less than an hour, we're going to be asking AI. Allison, what are we asking AI about today?
1: What warnings it would give for us.
0: Mm-hmm. That'll be at 7:20. Ask AI on Y101. Another person is trending today. This is the funny audio before we get into the news. I think we might have played audio of a guy doing this before. I can't remember.
1: Okay.
0: She told ChatGPT she was swallowed by a whale.
1: Uh-oh.
0: And ChatGPT's response is hilarious.
2: Extremely serious, if that's true.
3: It is true. I'm swallowed whole by a whale.
2: Oh my God.
3: This is bad. This is not good work.
2: Yeah. Are you able to get a message through?
3: No, you're my only hope.
2: I don't know.
3: Time is of the essence.
2: Right, okay.
1: I'm getting digested.
3: What do I do?
2: We need to flag down.
3: There's no one to flag down. I'm in a whale.
0: ChatGPT, not all that helpful.
1: Oh my gosh.
0: Now, what matters to the Metro? The info you need to start your day. Powered by McDonald's. Looking to switch up your usual drink order? Head to your local McDonald's to try one of the all-new McCafe drinks. Here's the info you need. This is kind of crazy because it happened like 20 minutes away from where I grew up. A Pennsylvania State Police helicopter and a small airplane collided mid-air near the Carlisle Airport in the state's Cumberland Valley last night, according to the FAA and state officials. The Cessna 150 airplane and Bell 407 helicopter collided around 7:50 p.m. local time. Two people on board the helicopter and the number of people on the plane was not immediately known. Carlisle Airport is an uncontrolled airfield, meaning it has no air traffic control tower, so planes and helicopters have to coordinate their movements on a shared radio frequency.
1: Oh, my gosh.
0: Very scary story there. The pilot of the airplane

0: Harry and Meghan Markle are reportedly returning to Britain with Prince Archie and Princess Lilibet for an extended stay beginning this month. Archie and Lilibet are expected to start school in the UK in September, while the family keeps its homes in California and Portugal. King Charles reportedly welcomes more family time while Harry focuses on UK charities and Meghan continues to run as ever.
1: Okay, well, things are good in the royal life. Everybody's back to normal.
0: Apparently they are. Next on the show, what are some reasons? Have you ever left a date early, Allison?
1: Maybe.
0: Think about it and let us know, why did you leave a date early? 601-995-1017. Tell you some of the responses that people had online. Next.
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1: Everything still looks good on 55, 20, and 224. Our Thursday morning commute weather going to be hot and humid again today under a heat advisory because that high getting all the way up to 100 this afternoon. It's 80 right now.
2: This morning show has been declared safe for use around pets and small children. 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
3: Leave a date early. We will discuss after Benson.

0: Adrian and Allison on Y101. Have you ever ditched a date early? Maybe it just wasn't going well. Why? What happened? He didn't look the way he looked on Tinder. What? 601-995-1017 is our phone number if you want to tell us the story of leaving a date early. There was a survey done by datingadvice.com, and they found that bad behavior is the number one reason for ditching a date early, as nearly half of people said that they have left a date for that reason.
1: That makes sense. If you see somebody being rude to the wait staff at the restaurant, like, I could see being like, listen, this isn't going to work out. Why are you being rude to servers for no reason?
0: Well, yeah, maybe not a second date, but you would ditch the date. You would end things as soon as you saw him snap his fingers at the waitress. Wow.
1: Potentially, yeah.
0: 601-995-1017. Almost double the number of people have walked out on a date because of misleading photos. Just 26% of them. See, I feel like that's rude. Like, just because you didn't... Yeah. Yes, no, it's rude.
1: It's rude to put a dishonest photo of yourself online to try to entrap me.
0: Well, it didn't... What do you mean entrap?
1: Oh, you're trying to sell me some goods that are no good.
0: But you can't just sit through the dates and try to have nice conversation.
1: No. Like, you already knew, like, you were like, oh, I don't have the self-esteem, so I'm gonna kittenfish this person, mm-hmm. or maybe, you know, do some crazy filters, some angles, so they don't really see what I look like, and then I show up and you look like a totally different person. You've lied to me. Date over.
0: Of the singles that datingadvice.com talked to about this, it was parents with young kids who had the lowest tolerance for bad behavior on a date. Like, they're, you know, not gonna have to pay the babysitter for this whole thing.
1: Well, and I also feel like they already know. They're like, I have to parent my small children. I'm not going to parent you at the same time. Like, I don't have the energy.
0: So, Allison, have you ditched a date early?
1: Does it count if your date also ditched with you?
0: You're going to have to explain a little further.
1: So, it was a first date. We went to go see this movie, The Bridge to Terabithia. Okay. And it was awful. We made it like 30 minutes through the movie and we both looked at each other and we were like, we have to leave. Like, this is so bad. Do you want to leave? I want to leave. And so we both left. A date technically ended at that point, but then we did have a follow-up date and ended up dating for 6 months.
0: Oh, wow.
1: Yeah.
0: That's kind of crazy. So you just went your

0: Yeah.
1: That's kind of crazy. So so you just went your separate ways after 30 minutes into the movie.
0: Yeah.
1: And then, but then you met up again.
0: Yeah,
1: fascinating.
0: We did.
1: 601-995-1017. Who else has a story about leaving a date early? What was the bad behavior that caused you to end things? 601-995-1017.
2: They say the holy water's watered down, and this town's lost its faith. Our colors will fade eventually, so if our time is running out, day after day, we'll make the mundane a masterpiece. Oh my, my, oh my, my love, I take one look at you, you're taking me out.

0: on, talking about ending a date early. It happens most often because of bad behavior on that date, according to a survey. But what are some other reasons? Or maybe it was bad behavior and you just want to tell us about the bad behavior that you witnessed on the date. 601-995-1017. Allison, you asked me a very good question.
1: I know that one time you were on a date and it was a date where you had literally just broken up with another person to be able to go on this date. And then that person
0: the breakup happened a week before.
1: Okay.
0: And then the next week. Yes.
1: Well, there was a recent breakup with girl A.
0: Yeah.
1: And you were on a date with girl B when girl A finds you on a date with girl B and comes up to you and says something like, oh, how cute.
0: Well, the friend said, this is cute. This is real cute.
1: That didn't cause your date to end early? You weren't like, oh, this is super awkward. Maybe we should leave. Try again another time.
0: I think we finished up eating and paid and everything and left and then continued hanging out elsewhere. But, so no, it didn't end early. Like, what? I mean, what am I going to do at that point? It was awkward.
1: I feel like she would have felt awkward. I maybe would have wanted to end the date early if there's all this drama happening with the person I'm on a first date with.
0: I guess it was technically a second date.
1: Oh, boy.
0: Jerry texted us and said, does your wife catching you on the date count? I would say yes. That would cause the date to end early.
1: Well, but it might not.
0: Anyway, it's Y101, Adam and Allison. This hour on the show, it's going to be a good one. We're asking AI coming up at 7:20.
1: Yeah, we had AI give warnings for us, and we would love to see what your AI says about you. Say something like, how would you warn

0: people about me.
1: Ask it and send us the screenshot at 601-995-1017. Also, after that, cash in a flash, 740. You could win $200. But after Harry Styles, I got to tell you this story about a high school football coach who's out of the job. Tell you what he

0: For some reason, I could see this story as like a Key and Peele sketch. It's Y101, Adam and Allison.
1: I love it.
0: There's a high school in Alabama that now needs a new football coach. The school board had to have an emergency session, and they ended up calling for the resignation of Jerry Foulkes, the old football coach, because he had been hit with a public intoxication charge.
1: Oh.
0: So he got this charge because he went to a competitor high school's football jamboree on a Friday night. This guy flashed some kind of media pass and said he's with the media. He's just covering the event so he could get on the sidelines and scout the opposing team.
1: That's crazy.
0: Drunk as a skunk.
1: Oh, man.
0: And he ends up getting arrested for it. His master plan was to gain intel on the team to get an edge whenever his team played Arab High on Friday.
1: That's crazy.
0: How funny is that,
1: yeah,
0: though?
1: Yeah, like the whole point is you're meant to be incognito. If you're doing something like that, like I've heard of that in the world of sports, people try to get advantages on the other teams. I mean, it was a big scandal with the Astros where they were learning signs.
0: Sean Payton, too.
1: Well, we don't want to talk about that. and so, like, you're always trying to gain a competitive edge. That's something that happens. But you've got to be incognito.
0: Yeah.
1: And you're not going to be incognito if you're drunk.
0: I know. I don't know what this guy was thinking. Or maybe that was the whole thing.
1: He
0: got drunk with his assistant coaches or something. And he's like, I got a plan. They're doing the jamboree. I'm going to the jamboree.
1: Yeah, it's not a good plan.
0: It was a terrible plan. So now he's out of a job, probably won't be coaching anytime soon ever again.
1: Yeah, I think ever again is probably the most plausible because you can't be doing that, especially when you're a high school coach. But I don't think it would work for a college coach. Mm-hmm. I don't know that it would work for an NFL coach either.
0: Yep. I mean, we've seen it before. Bill Belichick, another famous one. But could you imagine if he was drunk, whatever he was doing? Drunk Bill Belichick hitting on 20-year-olds and scouting. Well, I mean,
1: that's what he's doing.
0: Far from the truth.
1: I know.
0: Coming up next, we're asking AI. We have asked AI to provide warning labels
1: for
0: us. We will see how accurate ChatGPT is when we ask AI next on the show.
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8: Everything's still clear around the metro, so you don't have a reason to be late for work unless you just want to stop and get a nice coffee, because why not? It's Friday Eve. And also, we're under a heat advisory again today. The high, 100 degrees. Right now, it's 80.
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1: AI means artificial intelligence.
2: Artificial intelligence taking over?
3: Yes, like artificial intelligence.
4: Artificial intelligence.
5: Artificial intelligence. It's possible.
6: The most advanced artificial intelligence in existence.
7: I love this. You texted me this trend last night where people were telling their ChatGPT, quote, describe me like you are trying to warn someone about me.
0: Yes.
7: And then he sent me a screenshot of yours, so then I had to do mine. Yours says, warning for Adam. Adam is curious, competitive, analytical, relentlessly inquisitive, and considerably more serious than he'll let you see. He'll turn a simple question into an investigation, a hobby into a research project, and a disagreement into a debate just to see where it goes. He doesn't need to be right, but he absolutely needs to know why you think you're right.
0: And I need you to know why I think the way I think. That's one of my big problems.
7: Don't confuse his easygoing personality with an unwillingness to challenge you. His threat level, mostly harmless unless you underestimate him.
0: I like that. I kind of agree with that. But you were saying you don't agree with all of that about me?
7: I don't agree with all of it. I feel like you might be feeding your ChatGPT some lies. But let's see what you think about what my ChatGPT said about me. It says, warning for Allison. Allison is intimidating, perceptive, opinionated, curious, and considerably more emotionally invested than she'll let you see. She doesn't need everyone to like her, but the people she chooses to care about matter to her a lot. Don't confuse her ability to understand you with her willingness to tolerate your BS. Threat level unclear. She hasn't decided what she thinks of you yet.
0: I think that's actually pretty good.
7: Okay, good. Yeah.
0: I think that ChatGPT knows you very well.
7: I talk to my ChatGPT a lot. Sometimes I treat it like a therapist, which it's good that I have a human therapist because AI's not really that good at doing therapy.
0: The only thing that I don't know that I agree about with yours is I don't know that you care if anybody likes you. Not just you don't care if they like you. You want them not to like you sometimes.
7: Well, but I care if you like me.
0: Okay,
7: fair. I care that my dog Sealy likes me. I don't know if that counts.
0: Who else? Is there another person on the world?
7: maybe not.
0: All right. So if you do this trend, can you take a screenshot and text it to
7: yes.
0: us? Just ask ChatGPT to warn people about you and
7: yes.
0: what you people should watch out for. 601-995-1017 if you

0: want to send the screenshot.
1: Describe me like you are trying to warn someone about me. That's what you say to your ChatGPT.
0: Let us know what ChatGPT is warning about whenever it comes to you. And also whether or not you agree with ChatGPT's assessment.

0: you just turned the show on, first of all, thank you so much for doing that. You're in time for Cash in a Flash. You can win $200 in just a second. But sadly, you missed Ask AI, where we asked ChatGPT to describe us like you're warning somebody about us.
1: Yes.
0: And we were hoping that you could do the same thing. 601-995-1017. Shelby texted and said, Allison, are you a Virgo? You sound like you could be my Virgo sister.
1: I don't have a lot of Virgo placements in my chart. I don't want to reveal my birthday, but I will say my big three includes Libra, Leo, and Aquarius.
0: All right. Jauncey texted us her ChatGPT warning. It says, well, this is kind of hard to read.
1: Here, I got it. It says, be careful with her. She looks sweet, but she's not as easy to fool as you might think. She loves hard, gives people more chances than they probably deserve, and will genuinely try to understand you even when you've hurt her. She says it nails her to a T. I love it.
0: Jerry texted us, and he didn't use ChatGPT. I think he used Gemini. He said, you are a curious person who asks big, strange questions.
1: Yeah, that's true.
0: Just to see what happens.
1: Yes.
0: You like to poke at the edges of things. This is Jerry to a T.
1: I know.
0: Sure.
1: I love it. He must use Gemini a lot.
0: Watch out. That same curiosity might lead you down a rabbit hole of deep thoughts at 2 a.m. when you should be sleeping.
1: Shonda says, proceed with confidence, but don't come in here unprepared. You are going to ask questions, then ask the question behind the question, then remember something I said six conversations ago and expect it to still apply today. I love that for Shonda.
0: That's really funny.
1: So true.
0: I wonder if ChatGPT's advice for Shonda would have different warnings for, I don't know, garbage men.
1: Oh!
0: Shonda famously on the show said she had a crush on a garbage man.

0: time.
1: I think that was anonymous.
2: Oopsies. I am genuinely so sorry if that was supposed to be anonymous, Shonda. I'm very, very sorry. My fault.
1: Total accident. But it just shows, like, we remember things you tell us because we love you.
2: Yeah, that is all love, Shonda. We love Shonda so much.
1: Yes.
2: All right. Time for some free money. Cash in a Flash is going to go down next. We're going to ask you some questions. You could win $200 next. Hang on.
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1: There is an accident on 55 northbound in Terry. So if you're out in that area, just expect delays. Weather today, a high of 100 degrees under that heat advisory. Of course, right now it's 80.
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2: Oh, my God.
3: Welcome to the show, Olivia in Jackson. Before we get into the quiz, can you tell us your most embarrassing moment?
1: Probably falling asleep in Chuck E. Cheese and being kicked out at my nephew's birthday party.
2: How old were you when this happened?
1: About 25.
2: Oh, no.
3: You were drunk at a Chuck E. Cheese.
1: I definitely had a few drinks.
3: Oh, my gosh. Olivia, I don't know if anybody's ever been kicked out of Chuck E. Cheese for getting too drunk before.
1: Right.
3: Is your picture on a wall somewhere?
1: I hope not.
3: That is the best. All right. Well, we're going to play Cash in a Flash with you. Have you ever played before?
1: I have.
3: How'd you do last time?
1: I think I got all 10 right last time.
3: Dang.
2: Whoa, that's going to be hard to beat.
3: All right, let's see if you can get all 10 right this time and walk away with $200. If you don't know an answer, just say pass. Are you ready to play?
1: I'm ready.
3: In 3, 2, 1, name the only college in Mississippi that ranked in the top 10 for party schools, according to USA Today.
1: Ole Miss.
3: Cruz Beckham responded to posts calling him ugly. Who's Cruz's dad?
1: Odell Beckham Jr.
3: In 1991, Mr. Rogers was named an honorary captain of what NHL team?
1: Pass.
3: True or false, a group of frogs is known as a hop.
1: Pass.
3: What fictional country did Black Panther take place in?
1: Wakanda.
3: What is the hardest substance in the human body?
1: Ooh. Pass.
3: Who is the commissioner of the NFL?
1: Pass.
3: What Y101 artist released the albums Future Nostalgia and Radical Optimism?
1: Olivia Rodrigo.
3: In The Office, what is the name of Dwight's beet farm?
1: Pass.
3: What continent is Timbuktu located on?
1: Africa.
3: All right, time.
2: Olivia, I'm so sad. We definitely didn't get them all right because we did have to pass on a few, but yes, we were quick with the pass, which was good, so we could get through all the questions. You nailed this one. It is Ole Miss, the only college in Mississippi that ranked in the top 10 for party schools, according to USA Today.
1: Okay.
2: Good guess with this one. It is David Beckham, who is Cruz Beckham's dad. We passed on this one. It is the Pittsburgh Penguins.

0: the human body.
1: Oh.
0: Pass on this one. It's Roger Goodell, the commissioner of the NFL. Good guess with Olivia Rodrigo. It is, unfortunately, Dua Lipa that released the albums Future Nostalgia and Radical Optimism. In the office, the name of Dwight's beet farm is Shroot Farms, but we nailed this one. Timbuktu is located in Africa, so we are walking away with $30.
1: Okay, that's better than nothing.
2: Absolutely. And look at it this way. 30 bucks is definitely enough money to get yourself drunk enough to pass out again in a Chuck E. Cheese. Right? That would do it. That'd do the trick.
1: I guess that's what I'll spend it on.
2: All right. Well, thank you for playing with us, and you have a great rest of your Friday, Eve.
1: You too.
2: I wonder where she passed out. Should ask her that. Like, did you pass out in those gross ball pits?
0: That would be a horrible place to pass out.
2: Tomorrow on the show, it's Cash in a Flashback Friday. So if you missed anything this week on the show, catch up on the Adam and Allison podcast. You can get that wherever you listen to podcasts.
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2: Coming up in just a couple minutes, brand new DM dilemma. Calling this guy must be nice, Nick.
0: I love
2: because
0: it.
2: Because his wife is jealous of him. And we got to get into his DM on the DM dilemma next.
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0: Everything looks good on 55, 20, and 220. Just seeing a little bit of a slowdown at the stack, but nothing out of the ordinary for our Thursday morning commute. Going to be a little cloudy today, but that doesn't mean we're not under a heat advisory. The high is still 100 degrees, and right now it's 81.

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0: us in on Y101 if you are going through something in your life and you want some outside advice on it. Slide into our DMs on Instagram, ADAMNALLISON, and we will follow you right back if you do follow us. Just like Must Be Nice Nick did. He said, my girlfriend is monitoring me. Ooh. She works, but I'm definitely the breadwinner. I cover most of our regular expenses, and I'm fine with that arrangement. But lately, she's been giving me a hard time. I'm fortunate to have a flexible job. As long as I get my work done, I can leave early to have fun in the afternoon. My girlfriend and I share locations for safety, and when she saw I was at Topgolf in the middle of the afternoon, she texted me, must be nice to have a job where you don't have to work. I really love her, and I don't want to start an argument, but I feel like I need to push back. How do I tell her to stop without making it sound like I have something to hide? I say you just explain to her, don't be jealous. Like, this is crazy. This reminds me of people that I've worked with before who get all irritated whenever they see me walking out of the radio station at 11:30 or 12 o'clock. After I've done my full day of work, and I get the, oh, must be nice to go home at 11:30 every morning. Well, you know what isn't nice? Getting to work at 4 a.m.
1: Yeah.
0: That's not nice. I don't like that part. It's like they completely ignore the fact that I've done an 8-hour day already before they've had their third cup of coffee.
1: Okay, but I think that you are missing a huge piece here, that your coworkers do not have the same weight in your life as your girlfriend that you're trying to build a life with. Like, obviously, you guys share expenses. Like, the goal is to build a life here. And I get that you pay most of the bills and you're fine with that arrangement. Mm-hmm. Like, that's great. But you also have to see, like, she's in a situation where she's also working. She doesn't have a lot of free time like you do. So you not only have more money, more disposable income than she does, but you have more free time. So I think there are two options that you have. One, you cannot...

0: could not say we have to stop sharing locations. She will immediately be like, you're cheating on me. So you can't do that. That's out of the question. But to make her feel better about your more free time is you can either pick up the slack and do more of the household chores. But if you really don't want to do that because you're like, well, but I pay most of the bills, I don't want to do most of the chores, then you have to pay her for doing the chores. God.
1: That's ridiculous. No. And also, nowhere in there did it say anything about chores or anything. What if they already split the chores 50-50? Also, just because he has more free time, because he has a better job than her that allows him to be flexible and he can have fun in the afternoon if he wants to, now he has to sacrifice that and do more chores than her? Give me a break.
0: Yeah, he's a partnership.
1: This guy is funding her whole life. No. What does she care? What does she care what he does in the afternoon?
0: Because she doesn't have, she's at work busy, and then she gets home and she's tired. I don't know, maybe sweep the floor so she doesn't have to when she comes home. Like, do something nice.
1: 601-995-1017. Must be nice. Nick's girlfriend is jealous of him because he gets all kinds of free time at work, and he's playing Top Golf and going to see movies in the middle of the afternoon, and she's jealous because she doesn't have a job that's like that.
0: Yeah,
1: just being jealous. 601-995-1017. What is your advice for Nick? How can he make this work? That's why 101. Call or text us.

0: Tom Allison on Y101 in the middle of a DM dilemma, and it must be nice. Nick is kind of complaining about his girlfriend, who's complaining about him because he's got this good flexible job. He's the breadwinner. He covers pretty much all expenses, and his girlfriend doesn't have a flexible job. She's got to work her 9 to 5, so she gets irritated whenever she checks his location and sees that he's at like Topgolf or something in the middle of the afternoon. And Jerry makes a really, really good point. I can't believe I didn't think of this. Jerry's basically saying she must not be busy enough if she's spending so much time checking his location, checking up on what he's doing.
1: We've got someone who likes to stay. Oh, actually, that might be them calling, so I'm not going to read their text. But Greg says, don't answer the phone whenever she calls or texts. She knows where you're at. That's all she needs to know.
0: Ken sent my favorite text that I think we've ever gotten in four years of doing this show.
1: Okay.
0: Ken says, break up with her. If she's jealous of you, that's a relationship because she shouldn't be jealous.
1: Right.
0: Then he goes on to say, Allison usually be wrong 90% of the time because she uses feelings over facts or logic.
1: Okay.
0: That's the best. Hey, good morning. What's your advice?
2: Oh, man, I was just wondering, is he using GPT to get that opinion of Allison?
1: Thank you, Jerry. Thanks for standing up for me. I love it.
0: Oh, Jerry, thank you very much, brother.
2: You're good. Get ready for this. This chicken head needs to cluck off, okay?
0: Cluck off. Give me a little bit of a heart attack there, but I appreciate the advice.
2: It's okay, brother. Like, people need to understand that you don't have to deal with the trauma.

0: trauma that someone got from their past ex, right? Like, I didn't do that to you. I should not have to suffer through that.
1: I love it. Thank you so much for the call, Jerry. 601-995-1017. Anything else?
2: Yes, Izzy says, plenty of men get jealous of their stay-at-home wives for the same reasons, but the chores or kids even it out. So maybe he could say, hey, like, in the future, I'll be able to pick up the kids and prep dinner. So this is a win. Like, don't get worried about the fact that I have flexible hours and you don't.
1: And let's see what Tredarius has to say about this on the phone. Thanks for calling. What you think?
3: So, two things here. I think it's an indicator of a bigger issue for sure. So that needs to really be unpacked, you know, what's really going on. But I would say if I'm in his shoes, if I have that kind of money, I just probably tell her to quit her job and maybe do like DoorDash and Uber. So she now has flexibility like I do. So, if I have that kind of money.
2: I love that. That is kind of genius. Then she could have a flexible work schedule too. And if he is already covering most of the bills and they don't really need her money, like you're saying, like if you're in that situation and then it's like, hey, you can also have a flexible lifestyle too. I can afford that for both of us. We're in this together.
3: Exactly. Exactly. She can still bring in money too and do it right around her own schedule.
1: Thank you for that advice, Tredarius. We appreciate you. And that's the DM Dilemma. If you've got any situation that you need some advice on, DM us on Instagram, ADAMNALLISON, What Matters to the Metro, next.

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0: And actually, it's going to kind of pay you tomorrow morning if you get caught up, if you missed a Cash in a Flash, because we'll do Cash in a Flashback Friday tomorrow at 7:40. So make sure you're all up to date and know all the answers so you can win the $200 tomorrow morning. Mm-hmm. Now what matters to the Metro, powered by McDonald's. Looking to switch up your usual drink order? Head to your local McDonald's to try one of the all-new McCafe drinks. A Pennsylvania State Police helicopter and a small airplane collided midair at near the Carlisle Airport in the state's Cumberland Valley last night, according to the FAA and state officials. This is actually right where I grew up, so very, very scary. The Cessna 150 airplane and Bell 407 helicopter collided just before 8 o'clock local time last night. Two people were on board the helicopter, and the number of people on the plane was not known. We do know that the pilot of the airplane, unfortunately, did not make it, but the two people on the helicopter are going to be okay. Locally, a man was found dead inside a car last night at the Target off 55 in North Jackson. Police say the Hinds County coroner responded around 7:40 last night. The coroner said there were no signs of trauma and it just appears to be a death of natural causes. Mm. No other details have been released. And finally, we have some Royals news. They said it would never happen, but

0: Prince Harry and Meghan Markle are reportedly returning to Britain with Prince Archie and Princess Lilibet for an extended stay beginning this month. Archie and Lilibet are expected to start school in the UK in September, while the family keeps its homes in California and Portugal. King Charles reportedly welcomes more family time, while Harry focuses on UK charities and Meghan continues to run as ever. So, got sick of California life, I guess.
1: It's a happy ending for all.
0: We'll see. We'll see what's in the news next week, though.
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1: Everything's still clear on 55, 20, and 220 for our Thursday morning commute. Weather today going to be cloudy, but that doesn't mean it's not going to be extremely hot. The high today, 100 degrees, right now 81.
15: 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Ah, who am I kidding? 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
1: Yes, it's in the bottom right corner of the app. You click on that little microphone, record your message, and as soon as you send it, we receive it right here in the studio.
0: Coming up next on the show, I want to talk about being accidentally exposed. There are stories about this kind of all the time, and there's a brand new one, and every single time we ask for stories about accidentally getting exposed, like your nudie pics. It's always a good time. So 601-995-1017 if you've got a story about

0: us in on Y101. Have you been accidentally exposed online? 601-995-1017 to tell your story to us. Because the Mary Sue, guess some kind of publication, says there was an Ohio lady who recently exposed her butt on Snapchat by mistake.
1: What?
0: Her partner had accidentally shared a pic. Oh, it wasn't even her who posted it. It was her boyfriend or something. Kristen had her partner take a picture of an injury on her butt, and then somehow it got posted to Snapchat by mistake.
1: Somehow.
0: She said, "I was asked to take a photo so I could see the damage. I'm sorry if anyone saw it."
1: Well, it sounds like a lot of people saw it. That, how do you, you don't accidentally do that. You don't accidentally, if she needs the photo to send to like a doctor or whatever was happening, that it's like, we got to get a photo so we can see what's going on with this injury.
0: Mm-hmm.
1: And then he's on Snapchat, uploads it, and it's like, yep, that doesn't feel like a mistake to me. That feels like he was really wanting his friends list to be like, good for you.
0: 601-995-1017. If you've got a story kind of like this, maybe you took a picture for medical advice or maybe romantic reasons and it accidentally went to the wrong place. It ended up on your Facebook page instead of just to one person's inbox. 601-995-1017. I see this not all the time, but actually I think just yesterday I was looking at Snapchat stories and I don't even know who the girl was. I think I had been friends with her for like 12 years or something, but she had like a very racy looking, and this is not somebody who typically posts racy looking stuff, like advertisements to OnlyFans or anything. And I looked, and sure enough, there was a picture that looked like it was trying to entice somebody to subscribe to something posted to her story.
1: Oh,
0: so I it seems like it was an accident. But do you have a story about this? I would love to hear it.
1: Yeah, I was accidentally exposed. I think we were on Facebook Live. It was some live platform, but it was my last day of my radio internship in Houston. They called me into the big studio. I was like in the little side studio where the producers worked and where we could answer phones because it was fancy like that.
0: Mm-hmm.
1: And so they called me into the big studio to do like a big send off for my last day. And the two guys like surprised me. They pick me up by my ankles. So I'm upside down. Next thing you know, my shirt's like over my head.
0: Oh no.
1: It's like on Facebook Live. And so one of the girls, realizing like she doesn't want her boobs on the internet, that runs over and like pulls my shirt up for me.
0: Oh my gosh.
1: But yeah, it just goes to show boys didn't really think about that.
0: If you want to text or call in your story about a time you were accidentally exposed on the internet, or maybe you've sent something to the wrong person, that could happen too. 601-995-1017. Call or text us.
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10: Wind down this Thursday morning commute with everything looking good on 55, 20, and 220, which is good vibes that we need because we're going to be under a heat advisory again today. The high getting all the way up to 100, even though it's going to be cloudy. That's super annoying. It's 81 right now.
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0: Allison on Y101. This lady in Ohio got her butt posted on Snapchat by mistake. Her partner somehow put it on their story. I don't know how that happened, but she was taking a picture of the butt for medical reasons. I guess there was an injury or something. And yeah, ends up on the internet for the world to see.
1: That doesn't feel like an accident. It feels like he told her it was an accident after she found out that he posted her butt on his Snapchat.
0: We do have an anonymous text message about this. It says, I accidentally sent a nude pic to my pastor instead of my husband. He replied with a prayer for me. I apologized to him and his wife. It was the first and last time I ever sent one of those pictures, and I didn't even realize I sent it to my pastor until he replied with the prayer saying, may God heal me from whatever I was going through.
1: Oh, my. I wonder if she ever went back to that church.
0: That was what I was just thinking. I wonder if that was, okay, got to find a brand new church. I can't look him in the eye anymore.
1: Yeah.
0: It does sound like he was being a little judgy a little bit.
1: Also, if he didn't realize that she was trying to send it to her husband and thought, you know, a married pastor, and was feeling like, you know, God help you.
0: It is Y101. Adam and Allison, if you've got a story you want to share with us about being accidentally exposed, call or text

0: in on Y101. There's another victim to the cyclospora outbreak with the lettuce. It's not just people's hindquarters and toilets that are getting hit hard by this. Ranch dressing sales are way, way down because people are not eating as much salad, therefore not using as much salad dressing. They say that sales have fallen quite a bit of ranch dressing just because people are scared to eat salads.
1: Okay, I want to put a flag on the play or do a red card or whatever, because I feel like ranch dressing got an unprecedented spike during the World Cup when all the people from around the world discovered ranch dressing. Remember, I mean, there were so many people online being like, ranch dressing is the best. They were buying gallons of it to take home. They were figuring out how to get their ranch dressing through TSA. It was crazy. So ranch sales had to be way up from that.
0: So you're saying they should be able to fight off the cyclospora outbreak. It shouldn't affect them that much.
1: That, and I feel like they can't blame it all on the cyclospora. Because let's face it, people put ranch, we're eating ranch on more than salads.
0: Well, I'm glad you said that, because that's something I wanted to bring up. I don't like if I order a salad somewhere, which that's a rarity. but if I do, I don't like getting ranch dressing because I feel like it's trashy.
1: Whoa,
0: I feel like it's trashy to put ranch dressing on a salad. It's not trashy to dip your pizza crust in it or French fries or anything you want to dip it in. But using it as a salad dressing, to me, feels trashy.
1: What happened to you as a child? Because that is so weird to think. Like, ranch is not a trashy salad dressing. It's normal. It'd be fine if you're like, I don't love a creamy salad dressing on my salad. Like, okay, cool. But to say it's trashy...
0: I think, I don't know what happened to me as a child, but I always need to go vinaigrette whenever I get a salad.
1: Because somewhere. Vinaigrettes are so much classier.
0: Yeah, I tend to think that they are.
1: That's so weird.
0: I know. I don't know what's wrong with me, but something is.
1: Yeah, for real?
0: We're going to all try to figure it out together, I guess. I don't know. Am I the only person who has ever had that thought? Like, I kind of look down on people who get ranch dressing with their salad.
1: There is something fundamentally wrong with
0: you. It's like, what's wrong with the balsamic?
1: No, what's wrong with you that you're judging people over what they like on their salad? That's like, okay, I usually, if honey mustard is an option, that's what I'm going to get on my salad.
0: That's
1: is that trashy?
0: Yes, I think anything that is a dip... is a trashy salad dressing.
1: You're crazy. If that's what's going to get you to eat the lettuce, I'm here for it. I'm not going to judge you. You can go out to lunch with me. I'll be your best friend because I'm not going to be judging you for your life choices. But clearly Adam is. So don't go out to lunch with him unless you're looking to get judged and called trashy.
0: Or if you like to judge too, do go out to lunch with me and then we can just spend the whole time judging everybody.
1: Yeah, but what if you end up judging each other?
0: We'll cross that bridge when we get there. Adam and Allison in

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5: It's a hot, dry start this morning already out there across central Mississippi. Here we go. We'll top out in the low 100s later this afternoon. Feel like temperatures up to 112. More heat alerts in place. Much of the day looks dry. Just watch out for a spotty pop-up this evening and a couple little showers here and there overnight tonight. I'm meteorologist Matt Standards.

0: all night.
1: I'm Allison on Y101. We were talking ranch dressing a second ago, and I said how I think it's a trashy salad dressing. Like, I think it's a trashy move to get a side salad at a restaurant and ask for ranch dressing.
2: That's just so crazy. I can't believe you're that judgmental that you would worry about what somebody's going to order to put on their salad.
1: To be honest with you, I thought I was nuts for that feeling. And I totally expected nobody to understand what I was saying. And turns out there are tons of people like me who judge people for what salad dressing they get. Cynthia says, I'm with Adam. I don't like ranch dressing on my salad. I do like it. I like the way it tastes. I just feel like a trash bucket if I order it on my salad.
2: That's even crazier.
1: Uber driver Jonas says, I think I see Adam's points. I like a crispy, clean salad. I think vinaigrette keeps the clean, crisp look and feel. I can see how others look messy, but I do love ranch dressing.
2: I don't know. I feel like Samia is really the only one that's actually on your side. The other people are just trying to see your point of view. She says, you're not alone, Adam. I only use ranch as a dip and never like it as a salad dressing. What's wrong with those people?
1: Samia's LOL. Sliding.

0: my DMs is all I'm saying, Samantha. Cynthia did say, by the way, Allison, you made my day by asking what happened to you as a child.
1: Something must have happened.
0: I don't know what happened, but something did. Yeah. I'm a ranch hater, apparently. It is Y101.

0: Adam and Allison on Y101, new music Cat's Eye there. And tomorrow morning at 6:55, it'll be New Music Friday. We didn't get to do it last week because we were doing the radiothon. So cannot wait to share the brand new music with you that just is going to come out at 11 o'clock our time tonight.
1: I'm so excited and I'm hopeful. I don't think it's going to be true, but I'm hoping we finally get that new Tate McRae song. I have a feeling she'll tell us when we're going to get it. It won't be like a surprise, but I wish it'd be a surprise for tomorrow.
0: We'll find out 6:55 tomorrow morning on New Music Friday. It's Y101, Adam and Allison. We were talking about being accidentally exposed online or in text messages. You send the wrong thing to the wrong person. And somebody told us a story. And I had to do some Googling to even figure out what it was. But I do want to share this coming up next on Y101. Two songs away. Stella Lefty now. On a

0: day, Petal. Y101, Adam and Allison. And about an hour ago, I was telling you about a woman in Ohio whose butt got posted on Snapchat by mistake.
1: Yeah.
0: It was supposed to be for the doctor, and somehow her partner posted it on their Snapchat story.
1: Which I'm still thinking the partner did it with purpose and didn't expect. She accidentally found out.
0: And this happens all the time. And yeah. We know this because we've talked before about people. I remember a few years ago, a lady called us and said that her son posted her boobs on Snapchat.
1: Yep.
0: That were on Facebook. It was even worse. It was Facebook.
1: Yeah, it lives there forever.
0: So kind of crazy. 601-995-1017. Kristen sent us this text, and it said, one time I was collaborating with somebody on a project, and we were sharing sketches via text. One of the sketches was an intimate BL pump panel. I pointed it out, and they were mortified, but at least it wasn't in the group message with others. So, intimate BL panel. Have you ever heard of that before?
1: No. Is it like a boudoir?
0: So I asked what it was, and I think I got the equivalent of, like, I'll tell you when you're older type thing from Kristen. She said, Google it, just not on the company computer. So, okay. did a quick search for intimate BL panel, and it says, according to Google's AI, an intimate BL panel, boys love.
1: Not boys lie, darn.
0: Not boys lie. Refers to either a steamy or romantic comic illustration from manga or manhwa.
1: Oh, okay.
0: Or convention discussion.

0: discussing panel exploring mature themes of physical closeness in the genre. So I'm still kind of unclear on what this is.
1: Sounds like it was a stylized romantic drawing of maybe, you know, this person and a person that they were dating.
0: I don't know. But I asked if it was a guy or a girl who shared the picture, and she said it was a girl, but do you think it'd be worse if it was a guy? I do.
1: I don't want to see that from a man ever.
0: Well, especially if it was like a guy who was maybe not out in the open about his liking of boys' love panels or whatever. I don't know.
1: Oh, see, I'm more thinking like if it's a man trying to share anything intimate. Like, to me, I'm automatically assuming that he's doing it like, oh, it was an accident. Really, it was trying to see, like, would you be cool if we took this to a more intimate place? Like, no.
0: It's Y101, Adam and Allison. New music now, Olivia Dean. It is called A Couple Minutes, I think.
1: Yes.
0: Yeah. I wasn't sure if that was the whole title or not. My bad.

0: Allison on Y101. Allison, could you put yourself back in the mind of a drinker? As somebody who drinks.
1: Okay.
0: You don't drink. If you're new to the show, Allison, stopped drinking one dry January and then never picked it back up a few years back.
1: It's almost been 3 years. Wow. Yeah.
0: Well, if you were still drinking, and imagine this with maybe a Bloody Mary, what would you say about Sugarlands Distilling releasing a Pringles dill pickle potato flavored vodka? Because I'm thinking for Bloody Marys, that might actually be pretty good.
1: It could be good. I remember there was one of the vodka companies used to have a pepper vodka, and that was so good.
0: I think Absolut does that one. They do a Tabasco.
1: That one's also good. Yeah, so any of the spicy ones are good, and I could see like that the pickle one's probably going to be a little briny. Mm-hmm. That would be good with a Bloody Mary, but like I'm also not a big pickle person, so yeah. I don't know that would be something I'd be super excited about.
0: The bottle, the 750 milliliter bottle, is going to be 60 proof and cost $21.99, so not even that expensive for the dill pickle potato Pringles vodka.
1: Yeah, but you also have to like figure out what it's going to be good with. If you love pickles and you love taking like a pickleback shot, it sounds like it'd probably be perfect for you. But if not, it's not going to be worth the money, even if it isn't expensive.
0: Yeah. And I really think that the only thing that would be good for is Bloody Marys. Whenever you were drinking, ever have like a weird flavor vodka for a Bloody Mary specifically? Because there was one, my uncle makes one, and it is so good with Bloody Marys.
1: I mean, the only two that I remember having was the pepper one and the Tabasco one that we had just talked about. And those were phenomenal because if you're going to have a Bloody Mary, you got to order an extra spicy.
0: What about, and right along those lines, what about a horseradish vodka?
1: Ooh, that would be so good.
0: It is really, really good. I don't know how my uncle makes it, but it's all cloudy and everything. I think it's just vodka and horseradish mixed together.
1: Yeah. Honestly. Yeah, it sounds easy enough.
0: But it is really good.
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5: We're quickly heating up out there across central Mississippi. We expect to hit near 100 degrees later this afternoon and evening. Feel like temperatures up to 112. Much of the day looks dry and mostly sunny. But later this evening, watch out for a stray pop-up or two, and there may be a leftover shower later tonight. I'm meteorologist Matt Stindridge.

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0: Adam and Allison on Y101. You can have anything you want. What is your favorite grilled food?
1: Ooh, steak.
0: You think steak, yeah. Bar none, it's got to be grilled steak.
1: Yeah.
0: I found a list of the most popular grilled foods in each state. Mississippi, apparently ours is chicken wings.
1: Okay, that makes sense. I can't have chicken wings, so of course that wouldn't be the first thing that would come to my mind. But I'm not going to be mad that that's Mississippi's favorite.
0: Really? I mean, to me, grilled beef is way better than grilled chicken.
1: Mm.
0: In my opinion.
1: Okay.
0: But chicken wings wins in a bunch of places. And there are some weird ones on this list. I can understand chicken wings. It's just not my favorite personally. But in South Dakota, their favorite grilled food is zucchini.
1: Grilled zucchini is really good, though.
0: It is good, but that's going to be their favorite food to throw on the grill?
1: Well, I'm wondering, though, if there may be like a little topsy-turvy on it, just because how many months in North Dakota can you even grill where there's not like 7 feet of snow outside?
0: That's a good question. In West Virginia, favorite thing to throw on the grill, eggplant.
1: Well,
0: I hate eggplant. It grosses me out. I do not like eggplant.
1: I do like eggplant. Not necessarily from the grill. I prefer a sauteed eggplant. But that just sounds funny just because of the eggplant emoji.
0: Yeah.
1: But also, I don't know that I had a friend who grew up in West Virginia, and she did not have very nice things to say about West Virginia. So I don't know that we needed to trust them for anything.
0: Fair enough. I'm looking at Idaho. This is a surprising one. I would give you a million guesses, and I do not think you will get what Idaho's favorite grilled food is.
1: Idaho's known for potatoes, so are they grilling their potatoes?
0: They're not. They're grilling their pineapple. That is the favorite grilled food in Idaho.
1: Grilled pineapple is really good. Have you ever had it?
0: I probably have at some point. Yes, it's good, but to say that's the best food on the grill in the whole state? Pineapple?
1: I feel like all these states that you're pointing out, like they're like that person that's like, I want to be different.
0: Yeah, I got to be different.
1: I don't want to say what everyone else is going to say. I want to be unique.
0: Yeah. I'm sure they named their kid like Sean and spell it S-H-A-U-N-P-T-Q.
1: Oh my gosh. It's so funny.
0: Y101. Adam and Allison and Noah Khan, Stick Season.

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0: in on Y101. Just two songs till we scoot. What's tomorrow on the show, Allison?
1: Cash in a Flashback Friday.
0: We're going to get you the Cash in a Flash recap. Cash in a Flap would be funny. The recap is in.

0: Adam and Allison on Y101. We are done for the day. We'll be back tomorrow to kick off the weekend at 6 a.m. or whenever you wake up, whatever happens last. We will be here tomorrow, and I can't wait for the show tomorrow. Of course, Cash in a Flashback Friday is at 7:40. So if you missed any Cash in a Flashes this week, gonna want to get caught up on the podcast.
1: Yes, which you could text POD, P-O-D, to 601-995-1017. We'll send you that link.
0: Same number you need to anonymously submit your deepest, darkest secrets to, because Secrets of the Sip happens at 7:55 tomorrow morning. What is something that you've never told anybody? You can get it off your chest tomorrow morning on the show. Other than that, we are done for the day. A lot of fun today. It'll be a lot of fun tomorrow. Can't wait for that. Have a great rest of your Thursday. Johnny O's in next. Here's Cash in a Flash.
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4: Oh my God.
0: Welcome to the show, Olivia in Jackson. Before we get into the quiz, can you tell us your most embarrassing moment?
5: Probably falling asleep in Chuck E. Cheese and being kicked out at my nephew's birthday party.
1: How old were you when this happened?
5: About 25.
1: Oh no.
0: You were drunk at a Chuck E. Cheese.
5: I definitely had a few drinks.
0: Oh my gosh, Olivia, I don't know if anybody's ever been kicked out of Chuck E. Cheese for getting too drunk before.
5: Right.
0: Is your picture on a wall somewhere?
5: I hope not.
0: That is the best. All right. Well, we're going to play Cash in a Flash with you. Have you ever played before?
5: I have.
0: How'd you do last time?
5: I think I got all 10 right last time.
0: Dang!
1: Whoa, that's going to be hard to beat.
0: All right, let's see if you can get all 10 right this time and walk away with $200. If you don't know an answer, just say pass. Are you ready to play?
5: I'm ready.
0: In 3, 2, 1, name the only college in Mississippi that ranked in the top 10 for party schools, according to USA Today.
5: Ole Miss.
0: Cruz Beckham responded to posts calling him ugly. Who's Cruz's dad?
5: Odell Beckham Jr.
0: In 1991, Mr. Rogers was named an honorary captain of what NHL team?
5: Pass.
0: True or false, a group of frogs is known as a hop.
5: Pass.
0: What fictional country did Black Panther take place in?
5: Wakanda.
0: What is the hardest substance in the human body?
5: Ooh. Pass.
0: Who is the commissioner of the NFL?
5: Pass.
0: What Y101 artist released the albums Future Nostalgia and Radical Optimism?
5: Olivia Rodrigo.
0: In The Office, what is the name of Dwight's beet farm?
5: Pass.
0: What continent is Timbuktu located on?
5: Africa.
0: All right, time.
1: Olivia, I'm so sad. We definitely didn't get them all right because we did have to pass on a few, but we were quick with the pass, which was good, so we could get through all the questions. You nailed this one. It is Ole Miss, the only college in Mississippi that ranked in the top 10 for party schools, according to USA Today.
5: Okay.
1: Good guess with this one. It is David Beckham, who is Cruz Beckham's dad. We pass on this one. It is the Pittsburgh Penguins who in 1991, Mr. Rogers was named an honorary captain of that team. Pass on this one.

0: as well. It's false that a group of frogs is known as a hop. The official term is army, which is hilarious, an army of frogs. Nailed this one. It's Wakanda, the fictional country that Black Panther takes place in. It is tooth enamel, the hardest substance in the human body.
1: Oh.
0: Pass on this one. It's Roger Goodell, the commissioner of the NFL. Good guess with Olivia Rodrigo. It is, unfortunately, Dua Lipa that released the albums Future Nostalgia and Radical Optimism. In the office, the name of Dwight's beet farm is Shroot Farms, but we nailed this one. Timbuktu is located in Africa, so we are walking away with $30.
1: Okay, that's better than nothing.
2: Absolutely. And look at it this way. $30 is definitely enough money to get yourself drunk enough to pass out again in a Chuck E. Cheese. Right? That would do it. That'd do the trick.
1: I guess that's what I'll spend it on.
2: All right. Well, thank you for playing with us, and you have a great rest of your Friday, Eve.
1: You too.
2: I wonder where she passed out. Should I ask her that? Like, did you pass out in those gross ball pits?
0: That would be a horrible place to pass out.
2: Tomorrow on the show, it's Cash in a Flashback Friday. 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
5: We're quickly heating up out there across central Mississippi. We expect to hit near 100 degrees later this afternoon and evening. Feel like temperatures up to 112. Much of the day looks dry and mostly sunny. But later this evening, watch out for a stray pop-up or two, and there may be a leftover shower later tonight. I'm meteorologist Matt Stindridge.

101 and Johnny O. You know, I've been talking about this vacation thing for a while, that I need to take some vacation. I haven't taken any vacation yet this year, and I lose all my vacation at the end of the year. And it's almost September, and I still haven't taken any vacation. 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Why 101?

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0: 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Think you're the best cookout host in the metro?
1: Maybe your burgers are legendary, your ribs are ridiculous, or your backyard parties are the stuff of family folklore.
0: Then it's time to prove

0: 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And over to Becca, who's whispering affirmations to her can.
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Y101, I was just talking about needing to take vacation. I keep talking about it and still haven't. It's almost August or almost September already. I think I figured it out. Football season's about to begin, and I think maybe we'll make like a long weekend to New Orleans for a Saints game. That sounds like a perfect, at least a little getaway. Y101.

Y 101. I gotta go get more coffee or something. I don't know what it is, but my eyes are feeling so heavy. I don't know if it's because it's been a long week. We're almost to the end of it. Tomorrow's gonna be Friday, finally. So excited. Y 101.

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0: I am ready for Mother Nature to turn down the temps. It's Y101 in Johnny O. Another day at about 100 degrees. Heat advisory is in effect until 8 o'clock tonight. And, you know, that just means those heat indexes are out of control. Could see some storms later. Might feel good for a minute during that, but then it's just usually steamy. It's Y101.
1: You think you know Heinz? Think again. 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
7: We're quickly heating up out there across central Mississippi. We expect to hit near 100 degrees later this afternoon and evening. Feel like temperatures up to 112. Much of the day looks dry and mostly sunny. But later this evening, watch out for a stray pop-up or two, and there may be a leftover shower later tonight. I'm meteorologist Matt Stindridge.

It's Adam and Allison. The official kickoff to the weekend begins tomorrow whenever you wake up with the show. 7:40, Cash and a Flashback Friday. 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

Y101, Johnny O, and hopefully everything getting back to normal. 55 northbound, mile marker 76. There was a lane shutdown after a tractor-trailer overturned there. And I know the driver was injured, so we're praying for a speedy recovery for them. The pictures did look really bad. Y101.

0: 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Dexter and the Moon Rocks. 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It's Y101.
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12: We're quickly heating up out there across central Mississippi. We expect to hit near 100 degrees later this afternoon and evening. Feel like temperatures up to 112. Much of the day looks dry and mostly sunny. But later this evening, watch out for a stray pop-up or two, and there may be a leftover shower later tonight. I'm meteorologist Matt Standards.

Much of the day looks dry and mostly sunny. But later this evening, watch out for a stray pop-up or two, and there may be a leftover shower later tonight. I'm meteorologist Matt Stindridge.

It's Adam and Allison. The official kickoff to the weekend begins tomorrow whenever you wake up with the show. 7:40, Cash and a Flashback Friday. You can study on the Adam and Allison podcast.

Y101, and the weekend is almost here tomorrow when we wake up with Adam and Allison. We'll be in the Friday vibe zone on Y101.

Y101. Anybody else just over the heat? Like, I have had enough of this extreme heat. I'm ready for an 80-degree day, honestly. Y101. Cat's Eye.

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3: Welcome to the show, Olivia and Jackson. Before we get into the quiz, can you tell us your most embarrassing moment?
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1: How old were you when this happened?
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1: Oh no.
3: You were drunk at a Chuck E. Cheese.
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0: Oh my gosh, Olivia, I don't know if anybody's ever been kicked out of Chuck E. Cheese for getting too drunk before.
1: Right.
0: Is your picture on a wall somewhere?
1: I hope not.
0: That is the best. All right. Well, we're going to play Cash in a Flash with you. Have you ever played before?
1: I have.
0: How'd you do last time?
1: I think I got all 10 right last time.
0: Dang.
2: Whoa, that's going to be hard to beat.
0: All right, let's see if you can get all 10 right this time and walk away with $200. If you don't know an answer, just say pass. Are you ready to play?
1: I'm ready.
0: In 3, 2, 1, name the only college in Mississippi that ranked in the top 10 for party schools, according to USA Today.
1: Ole Miss.
0: Cruz Beckham responded to posts calling him ugly. Who's Cruz's dad?
1: Odell Beckham, Jr.
0: In 1991, Mr. Rogers was named an honorary captain of what NHL team?
1: Pass.
0: True or false, a group of frogs is known as a hop.
1: Pass.
0: What fictional country did Black Panther take place in?
1: Wakanda.
0: What is the hardest substance in the human body?
1: Ooh, pass.
0: Who is the commissioner of the NFL?
1: Pass.
0: What Y101 artist released the albums Future Nostalgia and Radical Optimism?
1: Olivia Rodrigo.
0: In The Office, what is the name of Dwight's beet farm?
1: Pass.
0: What continent is Timbuktu located on?
1: Africa.
0: All right, time.
2: Olivia, I'm so sad. We definitely didn't get them all right because we did have to pass on a few, but yes, we were quick with the pass, which was good, so we could get through all the questions. You nailed this one. It is Ole Miss, the only college in Mississippi that ranked in the top 10 for party schools, according to USA Today.
1: Okay.
2: Good guess with this one. It is David Beckham, who is Cruz Beckham's dad. We pass
1: okay,
2: on
1: I knew
2: this.
1: It. As soon as I said it.
2: We pass on this one. It is the Pittsburgh Penguins, who in 1991, Mr. Rogers was named an honorary captain of that team. Pass on okay. this one as well. It's false that a group of frogs is known as a hop. The official term is army, which is hilarious, an army of frogs. Nailed this one. It's Wakanda, the fictional country that Black Panther takes place in. It is tooth enamel, the hardest substance in the human body.
1: Aww.
2: Pass on this one. It's Roger Goodell, the commissioner of the NFL. Good guess with Olivia Rodrigo. It is, unfortunately, Dua Lipa that released the albums Future Nostalgia and Radical Optimism. In The Office, the name of Dwight's beet farm is Shrewd Farms, but we nailed this one. Timbuktu is located in Africa, so we are walking away with $30.
1: Okay, that's better than nothing.
0: Absolutely.
2: Is.
0: And look at it this way. $30 is definitely enough money to get yourself drunk enough to pass out again in a Chuck E. Cheese. Right? That would do it. That'd do the trick.
1: I guess that's what I'll spend it on.
0: All right. Well, thank you for playing with us, and you have a great rest of your Friday, Eve.
1: You too.
0: I wonder where she passed out. Should I ask her that? Like, did you pass out in those gross ball pits?
2: That would be a horrible place to pass out.
0: Tomorrow on the show, it's Cash in a Flashback Friday. So if you missed anything this week on the show, catch up on the Adam and Allison podcast. You can get that wherever you listen to podcasts.
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0: Y101, going to be a change at University of Southern Mississippi. 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
3: We're quickly heating up out there across central Mississippi. We expect to hit near 100 degrees later this afternoon and evening. Feel like temperatures up to 112. Much of the day looks dry and mostly sunny, but later this evening, watch out for a stray pop-up or two, and there may be a leftover shower later tonight. I'm meteorologist Matt Stindridge.

Y101 is just too hot. Extreme heat warning, 8 o'clock tonight. Heat indexes are crazy high. Very dangerous if you're outside for too long, or especially if you're not hydrating and taking care of yourself. So make sure you're doing that. Maybe some of these scattered thunderstorms in the forecast could cool it down. Probably not. Y101.

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The official kickoff to the weekend begins tomorrow whenever you wake up with the show. 7:40, Cash in a Flashback Friday. You can study on the Adam and Allison podcast now. And before 8 o'clock, we dive into Secrets of the Sip. 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

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This is going to be pretty cool because you win this awesome grill and a Blackstone griddle and a huge ice chest. Just really cool stuff.

0: 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It's as simple as that. You got about a week left to do it. And all you got to do is hit up Y101.com right now.
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7: We're quickly heating up out there across central Mississippi. We expect to hit near 100 degrees later this afternoon and evening. Feel like temperatures up to 112. Much of the day looks dry and mostly sunny. But later this evening, watch out for a stray pop-up or two, and there may be a leftover shower later tonight. I'm meteorologist Matt Standridge.

Y101. Not long now, Grasshopper. We are almost done with work, and tomorrow is going to be Friday, so we're almost done with the week. Y101.

It's Adam and Allison. The official kickoff to the weekend begins tomorrow whenever you wake up with the show. 7:40, Cash in a Flashback Friday. You can study on the Adam and Allison podcast now. And before 8 o'clock, we dive into Secrets of the Sip. Want to get a secret off your chest? 601-995-1017. 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

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If you love Legos, you are in for a treat. The Jackson Brick Convention, Lego Convention, is happening next month, Saturday and Sunday, September 26th and 7th at the Trademark. 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

Jackson's number one music station, Y101, Noah's Ark Show. You have a chance to win $200 before you even start work tomorrow. In fact, if you do, you might want to just turn around and take a me day. That's what I would do. Cash in a flashback Friday, tomorrow morning, 7:40. Every question Adam and Allison are going to ask has been repeated from earlier this week. 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Good luck. It's a new somber. My body isn't ready.

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4: According to MDOT, no accidents in the metro at this time. A few slowdowns for some construction zones, and do keep an eye out for those pop-up slowdowns in phantom jams. Let's please make sure we're buckled up and driving safely. That's your metro traffic.
5: It is a hot one out there today. Temperatures have been climbing to near 100. Feel like temperatures up to 112. More heat alerts are in place. Now watch out for an isolated pop-up shower storm the rest of the day, but a lot of us should stay dry. Maybe additional shower to tonight, and then better chances for pop-ups come tomorrow. I'm meteorologist Matt Standridge.
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That's your four most requested songs all in a row and a throwback on this New Music Thursday. So hang on, we're about 30 minutes out from getting your four most requested, like the new Ariana Grande, Hate That I Made You Love Me. It's Y101.

It's Adam and Allison. The official kickoff to the weekend begins tomorrow whenever you wake up with the show. 7:40, Cash and a Flashback Friday. 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

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When I was talking about the $2,000 backyard upgrade a moment ago, and Adam and Allison are looking for the best cookout host in the metro where you'll get a new Blackstone, a new Traeger, and a new Arctic ice chest, I kept saying brand new, brand new, brand new. Of course it's all brand new. We're not going to give you used stuff. But if you win, you could give your used stuff. Now that you've gotten the upgrade to the new Blackstone, new Traeger, and new Arctic ice chest, you could give away maybe your used stuff. And that'd be a cool way to have an even bigger cookout, because you could give it away to your neighbor and be like, hey, let's combine our forces here and have the biggest, bestest block party cookout in the metro. 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
3: According to MDOT, no accidents in the Metro at this time. A few slowdowns for some construction zones, and do keep an eye out for those pop-up slowdowns in phantom jams. Let's please make sure we're buckled up and driving safely. That's your Metro traffic.
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New Tame Impala Loser, and I'm told that is part of the Spider-Man soundtrack. I don't know if it's actually in the movie or not. If it is, and you've seen the movie, tell me, where do I need to keep my ears open for it when I'm finally getting around to watching it sometime soon? Third most requested song, it's the 4Play, Noah's Ark Show, Jackson's number one music station, Y101. We'll catch up and do a full recap after number one, but as always, we have a throwback in the middle. Here's NSYNC, it's Y101.

National Weather Service in Jackson has issued a severe thunderstorm warning for western Simpson County in central Mississippi, southeastern Claiborne County in southwestern Mississippi, northeastern Lincoln County in south central Mississippi, northwestern Lawrence County in south central Mississippi, southwestern Hinds County in central Mississippi, Capiah County in central Mississippi, until 4:45 p.m. Central Daylight Time. At 4:06 p.m. Central Daylight Time, a severe thunderstorm was located near Georgetown, or 10 miles east of Haslinghurst, moving southeast at 15 miles per hour. Hazard, 60 miles per hour wind gusts and quarter-size hail. Source, radar indicated. Impact, hail damage to vehicles is expected. Expect wind damage to roofs, siding, and trees. Locations impacted include Brookhaven, Crystal Springs, Haslinghurst, Wesson, Utica, Beauregard, Georgetown, Oma, Gallman, Hopewell, Allen, Barlow, Harrisville, Union, Glency, Pleasant Hill, Martinsville, Sontag, Rockport, and Carpenter. 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
1: Malcolm Todd, Earrings, Jackson's number one in music station, Y101, Noah's Ark Show, and the 4 o'clock foreplay. That is your most requested song from the last 24 hours. Thanks for getting those requests in at 601-995-1017 when you text or when you tap the app and leave a voicemail right through the app. It's super easy. Full recap time. We began with Teddy Swims, Mr. Know-It-All at 4, Tame Impala and the song that's in the new Spider-Man movie, Loser, number 3. Ella Langley, still the biggest song on the planet, with Choosing Texas at number 2. We had a throwback in there as well. And if you want to ever request something for the throwback portion of your foreplay, take those same requests at the same number, 601-995-1017, or when you tap the app. And then, of course, Malcolm Todd, Earrings, your top song. Will it be the most requested again tomorrow on your Friday? That's up to you. Sabrina Carpenter, here's Manchild. It's Y101.

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1: According to MDOT, no accidents in the metro at this time. A few slowdowns for some construction zones, and do keep an eye out for those pop-up slowdowns in phantom jams. Let's please make sure we're buckled up and driving safely. That's your metro traffic.
2: It is a hot one out there today. Temperatures have been climbing to near 100. Feel like temperatures up to 112. More heat alerts are in place. Now watch out for an isolated pop-up shower storm the rest of the day, but a lot of us should stay dry. Maybe additional shower or two tonight, and then better chances for pop-ups come tomorrow. I'm meteorologist Matt Standridge.

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The foreplay might be finished for your Thursday, but we'll have it back for you again tomorrow afternoon at 4. And since it is Thursday, that means it's New Music Thursday. So if you love the new stuff, you're going to get a bunch of songs back to back to back to back to back coming your way in about 30 more minutes. Here's Dominic Fike's latest Baby Doll with Y101. I can't.

It's Adam and Allison. The official kickoff to the weekend begins tomorrow whenever you wake up with the show. 7:40, Cash and a Flashback Friday. 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And before 8 o'clock, we dive into Secrets of the Sip. 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

Jackson's number one music station, Y101, Noah's Ark Show. How's back to school gone for your family? You know my wife Lindsay and I have three in the exact same building for 1 year. They're all going to the same elementary school. It's kind of glorious. Don't know what we're going to do when they start going to be all over the place in different buildings. But for now, we're enjoying this. But we have a thing we have to do a little bit later, and I'll talk more about that coming up next in 6 minutes or so. But how's back to school been going for you? 601-995-1017. 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

Jackson's number one music station, Y101, Noah's Ark Show. Today marks exactly 3 weeks of school for my kids. They're part of the Madison County School District. And it's great because all three of them are in the same elementary school for 1 year only. And we're enjoying that. I'm not at all looking forward to the logistical nightmare of trying to get three kids to three different buildings at some point down the road. But in the meantime, I do think it's funny that they're just now having the back to school orientation for parents. Of course, we had that meet the teacher thing, dropped out the school supplies. It went well and everything, but they made the kids come to school for 3 straight weeks before they asked the parents to come in. And I think it's going to be like one of those deals where the principal is going to be standing up there later and be like, okay, the kids have gotten the routine down. We've been back to school for 3 weeks. They're doing a great job. Now it's time to get your moms and dads in line. I'm just curious why they waited 3 weeks for that, because I'm a handful. I'm not going to lie. Here's Meek, new music, Fabulous, Y101.

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4: MDOT reporting an accident on southbound 55. This is on the right shoulder right before High Street, exit 96B. Southbound 55, there's an accident on the right shoulder right before High Street, exit 96B. Let's please make sure we're buckled up

0: Right before High Street, exit 96B, southbound 55, there's an accident on the right shoulder right before High Street, exit 96B. Let's please make sure we're buckled up and driving safely. That's your Metro traffic.
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Jackson's number one music station, Y101, Noah's Ark Show. My wife Lindsay and I got to go to parent orientation later this evening because school's been back for 3 weeks. And I feel like as a parent, I am both the teacher's biggest ally, but also can be a problem because I grew up in a house where my mom was also a school teacher. So I've seen both sides of the coin, and it is much different now that I've got skin in the game with my own children. But I do have the perspective of, like, I know what these teachers have gone through. So that makes me a really great ally. But at the same time, I also know the secrets. I know the things they try to say, and you're like, I don't know if that's entirely accurate. Anyway, I try not to be a problem, though. I definitely want to be the parent that is rah, rah, rah, our school, our school, our school. And I hope you are the same way. Here's Gaga and Bruno Mars. It's time to die with a smile. Y101.

New Noah Kahan Orbiter on your New Music Thursday. It's Jackson's number one music station, Y101, Noah's Ark Show. And you're here. You did it. You made it. It's after five. It's time to leave work. And the best part, we always leave work at work. All you need to get out the door is your phone, keys, and wallet. You can leave everything else behind. Don't take work home with you. This is time for your family, your friends, and most importantly, you. Got something you want to hear on the way home? I'd love to help you out. 601-995-1017 or tap the app. Erica says she'd love to hear the new Bieber. This is Speed Demon. Hopefully you are not doing that while you're driving. It's Y101.

back to back to back to back to back of the best brand new songs. Adam and Allison have it for you in the 9 o'clock hour in the morning. Of course, Johnny O has it in the noon hour, and then here after five on your Thursday. You ever got

New Olivia Dean, a couple minutes on our New Music Thursday. It's Jackson's number one new music station, Y101, Noah Zark's show. Every Thursday, we give you three shots to hear a bunch of the best new songs all in a row. We go back to back to back to back to back in the morning with Adam and Allison at 9, Johnny O at noon, and then Noah Zark's show here after 5. So thanks for sitting through it. Hope you enjoyed every bit of it. We enjoyed bringing it to you. If you got a request that you'd like to see part of New

0: 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And trust me, you get a new Blackstone, a new Traeger, and a new ice chest, you will be the cookout champion for the next decade. On the way, we've got some Pink Panthers and Zara Larsson. We've also got Ella Langley. Got Malcolm Todd, your most requested song from the last 24 hours. And we got Bruno Mars up next. It's Y101.
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0: MDOT reporting no accidents in the metro. Traffic moving pretty well at this point. Look out for those construction zones and pop-up phantom jams. Let's please make sure we're buckled up and driving safely. That's your metro traffic.
2: It is a hot one out there today. Temperatures have been climbing to near 100. Feel like temperatures up to 112. More heat alerts are in place. Now watch out for an isolated pop-up shower storm the rest of the day, but a lot of us should stay dry. Maybe additional shower to tonight, and then better chances for pop-ups come tomorrow. I'm meteorologist Matt Standridge.
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0: It's Adam and Allison. The official kickoff to the weekend begins tomorrow whenever you wake up with the show. 7:40, Cash in a Flashback Friday. 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

0: 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We'll play back your cash in a flash game from earlier today. Some of these questions will get repeated tomorrow. And that's the best part about cash in a flashback Friday. 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
4: Welcome to the show, Olivia in Jackson. Before we get into the quiz, can you tell us your most embarrassing moment?
5: Probably falling asleep in Chuck E. Cheese and being kicked out at my nephew's birthday party.
6: How old were you when this happened?
5: About 25.
6: Oh no.
4: You were drunk at a Chuck E. Cheese.
5: I definitely had a few drinks.
4: Oh my gosh, Olivia, I don't know if anybody's ever been kicked out of Chuck E. Cheese for getting too drunk before.
5: Right.
4: Is your picture on a wall somewhere?
5: I hope not.
4: That is the best. All right. Well, we're going to play Cash in a Flash with you. Have you ever played before?
5: I have.
4: How'd you do last time?
5: I think I got all 10 right last time.
4: Dang!
6: Whoa, that's going to be hard to beat.
4: All right, let's see if you can get all 10 right this time and walk away with $200. If you don't know an answer, just say pass. Are you ready to play?
5: I'm ready.
4: In 3, 2, 1, name the only college in Mississippi that ranked in the top 10 for party schools, according to USA Today.
5: Ole Miss.
4: Cruz Beckham responded to posts calling him ugly. Who's Cruz's dad?
5: Odell Beckham, Jr.
4: In 1991, Mr. Rogers was named an honorary captain of what NHL team?
5: Pass.
4: True or false, a group of frogs is known as a hop.
5: Pass.
4: What fictional country did Black Panther take place in?
5: Wakanda.
4: What is the hardest substance in the human body?
5: Ooh, pass.
4: Who is the commissioner of the NFL?
5: Pass.
4: What Y101 artist released the albums Future Nostalgia and Radical Optimism?
5: Olivia Rodrigo.
4: In The Office, what is the name of Dwight's beet farm?
5: Pass.
4: What continent is Timbuktu located on?
5: Africa.
4: All right, time.
6: Olivia, I'm so sad. We definitely didn't get them all right because we did have to pass on a few, but yes, we were quick with the pass, which was good, so we could get through all the questions. You nailed this one. It is Ole Miss, the only college in Mississippi that ranked in the top 10 for party schools, according to USA Today.
5: Okay.
6: Good guess with this one. It is David Beckham, who is Cruz Beckham's dad. We pass on this one. It is the Pittsburgh Penguins who in 1991, Mr. Rogers was named an honorary captain of that team. Pass on this one as well. It's false that a group of frogs is known as a hop. The official term is army, which is hilarious, an army of frogs. Nailed this one. It's Wakanda, the fictional country that Black Panther takes place in. It is tooth enamel, the hardest substance in the human body.
5: Aww.
6: Pass on this one. It's Roger Goodell, the commissioner of the NFL. Good guess with Olivia Rodrigo. It is, unfortunately, Dua Lipa that released the albums Future Nostalgia and Radical Optimism. In The Office, the name of Dwight's beet farm is Shrewd Farms, but we nailed this one. Timbuktu is located in Africa, so we are walking away with $30.
5: Okay, that's better than nothing.
4: Absolutely. And look at it this way. $30 is definitely enough money to get yourself drunk enough to pass out again in a Chuck E. Cheese. Right? That would do it. That'd do the trick.
5: I guess that's what I'll spend it on.
4: All right. Well, thank you for playing with us, and you have a great rest of your Friday, Eve.
5: You too.
4: I wonder where she passed out.

0: 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Like, did you pass out in those gross ball pits?
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4: MDOT reporting no accidents in the metro. Traffic moving pretty well at this point. Look out for those construction zones and pop-up phantom jams. Let's please make

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Jackson's number one music station, Y101, Noah's Ark Show. Has the weekend crept up on you as well? Can you believe tomorrow, Friday? What you got planned for the weekend? 601-995-1017 or tap the app. I think the kids want to do one more summer fun weekend, and then we're going to shift gears. I was saying earlier to some coworkers that I don't consider Labor Day to be the last weekend of summer. I consider it to be the first weekend of fall. And yeah, a lot of us still go fishing and camping and boating and, you know, warm weather-wise is plenty warm to still keep swimming and all that kind of stuff. But there's just something about the feel of Labor Day weekend and hosting a cookout and you're sliding into a different routine with a different season. Do you feel the same way? I'd love to know. 601-995-1017 or tap the app. Here's the new Somber. My body isn't ready for summer to be over. It's Y101. It's the

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4: It is a hot one out there today. Temperatures have been climbing to near 100. Feel like temperatures up to 112. More heat alerts are in place. Now watch out for an isolated pop-up shower storm the rest of the day, but a lot of us should stay dry. Maybe additional shower or two tonight, and then better chances for pop-ups come tomorrow. I'm meteorologist Matt Standridge.
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Jackson's number one music station, Y101, Noah's Ark Show. You know how yesterday I was on a fast because I had to go do an outpatient procedure, and I did take your suggestion and had breakfast food as my first meal when I finally was allowed to eat again. But tomorrow I have to do another thing where they want me to be on a fast, so I haven't eaten this afternoon, and I won't be able to eat until I think about lunchtime tomorrow. And part of me feels like this logistically could have been avoided. Like, I should have been able to go from one fasting procedure to the other. That would have been so much more convenient, because as a fat kid, you think I like skipping meals? Of course not. But what do you think I should eat first tomorrow? I love your suggestions again. 601-995-1017 or tap the app. Olivia Dean on the way. Doja Cat coming up. Here's the new Meek and Fabulous with Y101. I just

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0: Then it's time to prove it. 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